0: Hey, hi, there you are.
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0: Schnee Miller Band and the Joker. You know how many Jokers there are in Hollywood these days? About 20 of them. And now add Steve Miller to that list. Hi, Jim Zippo. 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

urgent weather message. The National Weather Service in Cleveland has issued a severe thunderstorm warning for southwestern Cuyahoga County in northeastern Ohio, central Lorain County, until 9 p.m. Eastern Daylight Time. At 8:19 p.m. Eastern Daylight Time, a severe thunderstorm was located near Avon Lake, or 8 miles northeast of Lorain, moving southeast at 25 miles per hour. Hazard, 60 miles per hour wind gusts and nickel-size hail. Source, radar indicated. Impact, expect damage to trees and power lines. Locations impacted include Cleveland, Lorain, Elyria, Parma, Lakewood, Strongsville, Westlake, North Royalton, North Ridgeville, Avon Lake, Amherst, Grafton, North Olmsted, Avon, Parma Heights, Rocky River, Broadview Heights, Brook Park, Berea, and Fairview Park. For your protection, move to an interior room on the lowest floor of a building. Repeating, a severe thunderstorm warning has been issued until 9 p.m. Eastern Daylight Time for the following counties in Ohio, Cuyahoga and Lorain.

0: Idole, who's never idle. 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I-D-O-L is how he spells his name. That's Rebel Yell.
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0: 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I do. 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Hi, Jim Zippo. 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The same women also say that a couch does the same thing.
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0: Phil Collins doing a Supreme song. You can't hurry love. You can give it a nudge, though. Hi, Jim Zippo. 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
8: From the National Weather Service, partly cloudy skies overnight with a low near 54 degrees. Tomorrow, sunny and delightful with a high near 75, and partly cloudy tomorrow night, the low of 54.
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0: Your car is just what I needed. Was it good for you, too? Hi, Jim Zippo. Scientists in the Bahamas checked the local sharks and found they had caffeine, painkillers, even cocaine in their systems. Well, I mean, they live in a year-round spring break paradise. What do you expect?
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0: Vogue. Madonna. Hi, Jim Zippo in Vogue. Hey, what's going on? It is Sunday night here, and here's a new statistic. So curl your hair. 1 out of 5 people will leave the house with a gym bag tomorrow and never use it. Yeah. But I found out something interesting. It's a great place to store your Girl Scout cookies. Works like a charm.
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4: This has got to be the saddest day of my life. 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

0: Magic, that is Pilot. I'm Jim Zippo. Hey, you excited about going back to work tomorrow?
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0: You know, they say a bad day hiking is still better than a good day at work. 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And then it's a tie.
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Hi, Jim Zippo. All I want to do is dance and crank up the music. The greatest music of all time. Let's be honest. Today's music kind of sucks. Oh, you agree? 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Fleetwood Mac's biggest song ever, written and sung by Stevie Nicks, Dreams.

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0: Boy, every time I hear that, I want to eat a Vegemite sandwich. Whatever the heck that is. That's Men at Work. I, Jim Zippo. Hey, a brand new report says the U.S. military is testing bomb-sniffing elephants. 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
9: From the National Weather Service, partly cloudy skies overnight with a low near 54 degrees. Tomorrow, sunny and delightful with a high near 75, and partly cloudy tomorrow night, the low of 54.
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0: Peter Cetera, he did a lot of lead vocal singing for Chicago. There he is on his own, The Glory of Love. Peter Cetera's brother, Ed, pronounces his last name slightly different, although it's spelled the same way, Ed Cetera.
1: 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We're not old, we're classic.

Soft Cell and their two-hit wonder on one song. 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Where Did Our Love Go and Tainted Love? I'm Jim Zippo. 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
1: Yeah, you're a shining star, Earth, Wind, and Fire. Hi, Jim Zippo. They're moving two elephants from the Seattle Zoo to an Oklahoma animal farm. It's going to cost $111,000. Most of that is airfare. But then there's that extra baggage fee for the two trunks.
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0: Bruce Springsteen, Dancing in the Dark. Hey, boss, I told you to pay that electric bill. Some people never listen. Hey, I'm Jim Zippo. 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
3: From the National Weather Service, partly cloudy skies overnight with a low near 54 degrees. Tomorrow, sunny and delightful with a high near 75, and partly cloudy tomorrow night, the low of 54.
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Yeah, that's all sewed up and fixed. Next, we need to work on Hall & Oates.

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0: He's late. He's great. Tom Petty, after he fired the Heartbreakers, they collected a lot of unemployment, I'm sure. Hi, Jim Zippo. Here's one of life's odd truisms I found out. Smiling politely and telling the hairstylist you love the haircut you're getting while mentally calculating how many weeks you can survive wearing a baseball cap is actually an elite acting performance. I think I could pull it off.
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3: Have you noticed bad behavior has become normalized at interscholastic athletic events? 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
7: From the National Weather Service, a sunny, delightful Monday is in store for us. We'll have a high near 75 degrees, partly cloudy tonight with a low near 54, and sunny and pleasant on Tuesday, the high near 78.
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0: Here you go. Here's a shot glass. Well, you told me to hit you with my best shot. Have some tequila, Pat Benatar. Hi, Jim Zippo. How are you?
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Do you like to get your workout in after you wake up, or do you try to wait till the end of the day? There is a preferred time. I'll explain in two songs.

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0: is wrong and what I need to work on. All I hear is that I'm not good enough, that I'm supposed to be perfect, that it's not okay to lose. 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
5: 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The stated parties and promotional participants are not liable for injury incurred because of any contest promotion. Limit one winner per household every 30 days. Winner has 30 days from the date of giveaway to pick their prize up. Grand prize drawings will be determined per contest. Winners agree to sign a contest release form as a condition of receiving the prize package. Winners agree to allow the use of his or her name, likeness, and or voice for additional publicity and advertising purposes for the period of 1 year from the grand prize drawing date without additional compensation. WLKR reserves the right to amend these rules at any time. All decisions of WLKR are final. Prizes may not be refunded, transferred, or exchanged. All taxes, including sales tax and federal tax, are the sole responsibility of the winner. Copies of these rules are available by sending a self-addressed stamped envelope to General Contest Rules, care of WLKR, 10327 Milan Road, US Route 250, Milan, Ohio, 44846. 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
8: From the National Weather Service, a sunny, delightful Monday is in store for us. We'll have a high near 75 degrees. Partly cloudy tonight with a low near 54. And sunny and pleasant on Tuesday, the high near 78.
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It's all your favorites. We're playing them one after the other. I'm Chris Kellogg. Well, National Tooth Fairy Day was on Saturday. We'll check in, find out how much a tooth is worth, coming up in two songs.

0: Kenny Loggins and Footloose. National Tooth Fairy Day was on Saturday. The average value of a single lost tooth during the past year increased 17% from 501 to 584. That's the average. Now, some kids are even known to receive a gift, I've heard. My granddaughter Elise received an extra generous gift for her tooth. So she had to have a baby tooth pulled by the dentist because apparently her roots don't dissolve properly to make room for the incoming tooth. Who even knew that was a thing? So how much did she get? $15.
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5: 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The stated parties and promotional participants are not liable for injury incurred because of any contest promotion. Limit one winner per household every 30 days. Winner has 30 days from the date of giveaway to pick their prize up. Grand prize drawings will be determined per contest. Winners agree to sign a contest release form as a condition of receiving the prize package. Winners agree to allow the use of his or her name, likeness, and or voice for additional publicity and advertising purposes for the period of 1 year from the grand prize drawing date without additional compensation. WLKR reserves the right to amend these rules at any time. All decisions of WLKR are final. Prizes may not be refunded, transferred, or exchanged. All taxes, including sales tax and federal tax, are the sole responsibility of the winner. Copies of these rules are available by sending a self-addressed stamped envelope to General Contest Rules, care of WLKR, 10327 Milan Road, US Route 250, Milan, Ohio, 44846. Rules are also available at WLKRradio.com.
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12: From the National Weather Service, a sunny, delightful Monday is in store for us. We'll have a high near 75 degrees, partly cloudy tonight with a low near 54, and sunny and pleasant on Tuesday, the high near 78.
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0: There's Rick James and Super Freak, and thanks for being here. If you're trying to lose weight, you're going to need pen and paper because it's time to keep a food diary. It's a detailed account of what you eat and drink and the calories it all packs, and it's a powerful tool to help people lose weight. A study involving over 1,600 middle-aged men and women over 6 months found that those who kept a diary just about every day lost a little weight. Yeah, keep the food diary. It'll help.
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3: From the National Weather Service, a sunny, delightful Monday is in store for us. We'll have a high near 75 degrees, partly cloudy tonight with a low near 54, and sunny and pleasant on Tuesday, the high near 78.
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0: Great song from Toto and Hold the Line. And thanks for having us on. I'm Chris Kellogg.
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0: There's Boston and peace of mind, and thanks for being here. Well, the happiest time in marriage, according to psychologists, it's after the kids leave the home. Researchers found that couples experienced a jump in satisfaction and affection in the 5 years after the youngest child left home. Why is it? Well, it's because early in marriage, right, you're busy raising kids, one of the largest sources of stress in any relationship. Once they're all out on their own, things get better. All I can say is good luck getting them out of the house first.
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0: There's Duran Duran and Hungry Like the Wolf. Well, most working mothers say the most stressful time of the day is between 5 p.m. and 7 p.m., and mom is not mistaken. It truly is. I remember when we'd get our kids home from, some would be in school, some in daycare. Mom and dad would have been at work all day. And the most stressful time is when you put us all back together. After keeping it together all on our own all day long, we'd all lose our cool at 5 o'clock in the afternoon. No mistake, 5 to 7 p.m., the worst time of the day.
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8: From the National Weather Service, a sunny, delightful Monday is in store for us. We'll have a high near 75 degrees, partly cloudy tonight with a low near 54, and sunny and pleasant on Tuesday, the high near 78.
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0: ZZ Top and Sharp Dressed Man, and I'm Chris Kellogg. Sadly, we lost Frank Beard this past week. Billy Gibbons, the only surviving member now of the three-piece band ZZ Top.
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0: Bob Seger and Still the Same, and I'm Chris Kellogg. Well, according to a new survey, the most popular food for family dinners is Mexican. It's not even close. 77% of people say Mexican food is what their family gets most excited about. Classic American comfort foods like meat and potatoes, which I think of as burgers and fries. Yeah, that came in second. Now you know.
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0: Taylor Dane and Tell It to My Heart. 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Yeah.
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9: From the National Weather Service, a sunny, delightful Monday is in store for us. We'll have a high near 75 degrees, partly cloudy tonight with a low near 54, and sunny and pleasant on Tuesday, the high near 78.
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0: Steve Miller Band and the Joker, and thanks for having us on. I'm Chris Kellogg.
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0: 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I'm Chris Kellogg. Remember when summer was over and pumpkin spice was all the rage? Well, it's not as much all the rage, but boy, there's still a lot of pumpkin spice stuff out there in the stores, isn't there? Well, scoop it up.
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3: 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Save big money at Menards. A Sandusky shooting victim has died. According to the Sandusky Register, the 24-year-old man from Sandusky passed away in the hospital from injuries suffered in the August 16th shooting on East Pear Street. People have identified the victim on social media as Mark Castile. A second victim remains in the hospital. No suspects have been identified. The Erie County Health Department announced a successful delivery of .511 trauma bags to area law enforcement offices. They're designed to immediately provide essential care supplies for emergency situations involving severe accidents, injuries, or casualties. The initiative has provided 297 specialized kits to address severe bleeds and crucial injuries free of charge to Erie County law enforcement. These trauma bags are high-quality, vital resources in the face of emergencies. The Edison Schools Board of Education has approved a 19-acre land purchase for $600,000. The Norwalk Reflector says that the property is located next to the football stadium. Possibilities for the land are still under consideration, including creating new schools or a single campus. The Lorain County Fair is underway in Wellington, along with the Sandusky County Fair opening its gates today in Fremont. In Lorain County, the music group Home Free performs in the grandstands tonight at 8 p.m., while in Sandusky County, tonight's entertainment in the grandstands includes the Fremont Speedway Fair races at 7:30. From the National Weather Service, sunny, a high of 75 today, partly cloudy, a low of 56 tonight. In sports, the Cleveland Guardians winners at Colorado yesterday, 7-2. The Guards play at the LA Angels tonight. 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

0: Beach Boys, but let's talk about the ladies. Who's the best female musician of all time? Well, Ranker.com has a list. In the top five, Dolly Parton's at five, then Celine Dion, Aretha Franklin. Two is Tina Turner, and number one, Whitney, of course. By the way, Stevie Nicks at number nine, Donna Summer at number 10. Taylor Swift doesn't show up till number 59. Don't tell the Swifties. The NFL is back. 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
12: From the National Weather Service, sunny with a high of 75 today. Partly cloudy, a low tonight of 56. Then on Tuesday, mostly sunny with a high of 78.
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0: Till Tuesday on a Monday. 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Cal Ripken Jr. is 66 and former NFL coach Mike Shanahan is 74.
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0: Electric Avenue. I'm Jenna Clay, and if you have a chance to work out in the morning or afternoon, choose the morning. Benefits include better moods, less tension throughout the day. You get a better mindset for food intake. It also improves sleep patterns and brain function. And it's over with.
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10: AP News, I'm Marcela Sanchez. The U.S. Treasury Secretary is expected to announce new economic measures against Iran today. The U.S. has described the new sanctions against Tehran as an economic D-Day. The head of Iran's top security body says Tehran will see any country's support for the new U.S. economic measures as an act of war. Canadian Prime Minister Mark Carney says Canada will retaliate against the U.S.'s 50% tariffs on $20 billion worth of Canadian goods. He added that beginning September 8th, Canada would impose a dollar-for-dollar retaliation. The UK's Prime Minister has arrived in Kyiv for talks with other international leaders. The AP's Lawrence Brooks reports. The visit comes as Ukraine marks its Independence Day.
11: UK Prime Minister Andy Burnham has arrived in Kyiv, where he's expected to meet President Volodymyr Zelensky. He'll also co-chair a meeting with the so-called Coalition of the Willing alongside other international leaders.
12: Good morning.
11: Burnham was seen stepping off a train at Kyiv railway station and greeted by Ukrainian officials, including Foreign Minister Andriy Sybiha. The visit comes as Ukraine marks Independence Day and is Burnham's first overseas trip since taking office. Other European leaders also arrived in the capital, including European Council President Antonio Costa. Burnham is expected to announce the UK government has agreed to allow a defence company to release classified information relating to British components used in the Scalp long-range missile. This would pave the way for France and Ukraine to advance plans for local production of the weapon in Ukraine. I'm Lawrence Brooks.
10: Tropical storm Moke is passing to the south of Hawaii's Big Island, close enough to dump a foot or more of rain on communities that are still dealing with the aftermath of Hurricane Lala. More stories at apnews.com. This is AP News.
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4: From the National Weather Service, sunny with a high of 75 today. Partly cloudy, a low tonight of 56. Then on Tuesday, mostly sunny with a high of 78.
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2: Good morning, I'm Josh Bowman with your 92.9 Local News. A Sandusky shooting victim has died. According to the Sandusky Register, the 24-year-old man from Sandusky passed away in the hospital from injuries suffered in the August 16th shooting on East Pear Street. People have identified the

0: victim on social media as Mark Castile. A second victim remains in the hospital. No suspects have been identified. The Erie County Health Department announced a successful delivery of .511 trauma bags to area law enforcement offices. They're designed to immediately provide essential care supplies for emergency situations involving severe accidents, injuries, or casualties. The initiative has provided 297 specialized kits to address severe bleeds and crucial injuries free of charge to Erie County law enforcement. These trauma bags are high-quality, vital resources in the face of emergencies. The Edison Schools Board of Education has approved a 19-acre land purchase for $600,000. The Norwalk Reflector says that the property is located next to the football stadium. Possibilities for the land are still under consideration, including creating new schools or a single campus. The Lorain County Fair is underway in Wellington, along with the Sandusky County Fair opening its gates today in Fremont. In Lorain County, the music group Home Free performs in the grandstands tonight at 8 p.m., while in Sandusky County, tonight's entertainment in the grandstands includes the Fremont Speedway Fair races at 7:30. From the National Weather Service, sunny, a high of 75 today, partly cloudy, a low of 56 tonight. In sports, the Cleveland Guardians winners at Colorado yesterday, 7-2. The Guards play at the LA Angels tonight. Josh Bowman, 92.9 Local News.
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11: From the National Weather Service, sunny with a high of 75 today. Partly cloudy, a low tonight of 56. Then on Tuesday, mostly sunny with a high of 78.
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0: Naked Eyes on a Monday morning. I'm Jenna Clay. Today is National Peach Pie Day, International Strange Music Day, Weather Complaint Day, and ooh, National Waffle Day. 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

0: The real dropped to 2.02 million to the US dollar as trading opened on informal currency markets. Iran's official central bank rate stood at around 1.5 million rial to the dollar, but the informal rate is what most Iranians pay. The currency had already been under pressure before the US and Israel attacked Iran in late February, with double-digit inflation and negative growth. But it's been hitting new record lows, as nearly 6 months of war have taken an even greater toll. Still, US President Donald Trump has been unable to win concessions from Iran, which continues to keep a firm grip on shipping through the Strait of Hormuz. I'm Lawrence Brooks.
1: Canadian Prime Minister Mark Carney says Canada will retaliate against the U.S. 50% tariff on $20 billion worth of Canadian goods. He added that beginning September 8th, Canada would impose a dollar-for-dollar retaliation. On the streets of downtown Washington, an American led almost the entire way. Kyle Kirkwood raced to his second victory of the IndyCar season yesterday, dominating the Freedom 250. Kirkwood crossed the finish line in front of the U.S. Capitol 3.09 seconds ahead of Christian Lundgaard. In northwest Reno, Nevada, an out-of-control wildfire destroyed homes yesterday. Shifting winds challenged firefighters trying to bring it under control, and authorities urged some 90,000 people to evacuate. Officials say the fire was human-caused, but did not provide details. More stories at apnews.com. This is AP News.
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9: From the National Weather Service, sunny with a high of 75 today. Partly cloudy, a low tonight of 56. Then on Tuesday, mostly sunny with a high of 78.
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2: Good morning, I'm Josh Bowman with your 92.9 Local News. A Sandusky shooting victim has died. According to the Sandusky Register, the 24-year-old man from Sandusky passed away in the hospital from injuries suffered in the August 16th shooting on East Parrish Street. People have identified the victim on social media as Mark Castile. A second victim remains in the hospital. No suspects have been identified. The Erie County Health Department announced the successful delivery of .511 trauma bags to area law enforcement offices. They're designed to immediately provide essential care supplies for emergency situations involving severe accidents

0: injuries, or casualties. The initiative has provided 297 specialized kits to address severe bleeds and crucial injuries free of charge to Erie County law enforcement. These trauma bags are high-quality, vital resources in the face of emergencies. The Edison Schools Board of Education has approved a 19-acre land purchase for $600,000. The Norwalk Reflector says that the property is located next to the football stadium. Possibilities for the land are still under consideration, including creating new schools or a single campus. The Lorain County Fair is underway in Wellington, along with the Sandusky County Fair opening its gates today in Fremont. In Lorain County, the music group Home Free performs in the grandstands tonight at 8 p.m., while in Sandusky County, tonight's entertainment in the grandstands includes the Fremont Speedway Fair races at 7:30. From the National Weather Service, sunny, a high of 75 today, partly cloudy, a low of 56 tonight. In sports, the Cleveland Guardians winners at Colorado yesterday, 7-2. The Guards play at the LA Angels tonight. Josh Bowman, 92.9 Local News.
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12: From the National Weather Service, sunny with a high of 75 today. Partly cloudy, a low tonight of 56. Then on Tuesday, mostly sunny with a high of 78.
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0: The Eurythmics. And would you try your dog's food? According to a report, 23% of dog owners say, yeah, I'll try it without hesitation. And 16% say they would try it only once just out of curiosity.
1: 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We're not old, we're classic.

0: President Donald Trump has been unable to win concessions from Iran, which continues to keep a firm grip on shipping through the Strait of Hormuz. I'm Lawrence Brooks.
1: Canadian Prime Minister Mark Carney says Canada will retaliate against the U.S. 50% tariff on $20 billion worth of Canadian goods. He added that beginning September 8th, Canada would impose a dollar-for-dollar retaliation. On the streets of downtown Washington, an American led almost the entire way. Kyle Kirkwood raced to his second victory of the IndyCar season yesterday, dominating the Freedom 250. Kirkwood crossed the finish line in front of the U.S. Capitol 3.09 seconds ahead of Christian Lundgaard. In northwest Reno, Nevada, an out-of-control wildfire destroyed homes yesterday. Shifting winds challenged firefighters trying to bring it under control, and authorities urged some 90,000 people to evacuate. Officials say the fire was human-caused, but did not provide details. More stories at apnews.com. This is AP News.
2: There's nearly 678,290,000 kids under five around the world. But what's so important about being five? A lot, it turns out. Children who live to age five are twice as likely to reach adulthood. That's why vaccines matter so much. For 40 years, Rotary and partners have delivered vaccines globally. Like here, and even here. Impressive, right? But 12.5 million children are still totally unvaccinated. Rotary knows we can find them. Because when Rotary and Indian vaccinators looked for families at bus and train stations, used motorbikes, and trekked house to house, they lowered polio cases by 94%. See? It can be done. And the results are worth it. Let's ensure that all children grow up safe from preventable diseases.
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5: From the National Weather Service, sunny with a high of 75 today. Partly cloudy, a low tonight of 56. Then on Tuesday, mostly sunny with a high of 78.
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Cause I gotta have faith. I gotta have faith. Cause I gotta have faith. Coming up, your lost classic and the connection to Bob Dylan. That's ahead, but first, Bob Seger.

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0: Daryl Hall with Dreamtime. That is your lost classic. And Daryl Hall thought the track sounded like mid-1960s Bob Dylan when he first wrote it. His co-producer suggested reaching out to Dylan, who actually sent back a tape of himself singing Dreamtime with his own custom lyrics. 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
7: From the National Weather Service, sunny with a high of 75 today. Partly cloudy, a low tonight of 56. Then on Tuesday, mostly sunny with a high of 78.
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1: Prince with Kiss. I'm Jenna Clay, and I get a lot of headaches, so I want to share this tip with you. 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Hold it for like 30 seconds. 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

0: What is love? Oh, it's loving your husband who blows his nose like he's a goose honking. What is that? Why do they do that? Well, tell them this. Strenuous nose blowing can cause temporary or permanent hearing loss by rupturing the delicate structures inside the eardrum. So take it easy. Blow one nostril at a time. 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
9: From the National Weather Service, sunny with a high of 75 today. Partly cloudy, a low tonight of 56. Then on Tuesday, mostly sunny with a high of 78.
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big happy Monday. Let's make it a good one and kick off the week in style. Hey, this is Jay Coffey. Coming up in just a few minutes, got a couple of things you might want to know, including news about AI and music.

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9: From the National Weather Service, sunny with a high of 75 today. Partly cloudy, a low tonight of 56. Then on Tuesday, mostly sunny with a high of 78.
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9: From the National Weather Service, sunny with a high of 75 today. Partly cloudy, a low tonight of 56. Then on Tuesday, mostly sunny with a high of 78.
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12: From the National Weather Service, sunny with a high

0: High of 75 today, partly cloudy, a low tonight of 56. Then on Tuesday, mostly sunny with a high of 78.
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0: Now that is Hot Summertime Action 1987. I Want to Dance with Somebody Who Loves Me, written by the duo of Boy Meets Girl. But that, of course, is the one and only Whitney Houston.
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0: Such an awesome song, More Than Words Extreme. They got together in Boston back in 1985, and they're still together. Hey, this is Jay Coffey. So HBO Max has released the first official teaser for season 3 of the Emmy-winning Max original drama series, The Pitt. Now, the critically acclaimed series, which earned 26 Emmy Award nominations for season 2, will return for its third season coming up in January. Today's featured artists on the Daily Double Play have been referred to as the Disco Kings and Britain's first family of harmony.
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0: 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Winners agree to allow the use of his or her name, likeness, and or voice for additional publicity and advertising purposes for the period of 1 year from the grand prize drawing date without additional compensation. WLKR reserves the right to amend these rules at any time. All decisions of WLKR are final. Prizes may not be refunded, transferred, or exchanged. 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Copies of these rules are available by sending a self-addressed stamped envelope to General Contest Rules, care of WLKR, 10327 Milan Road, U.S. Route 250, Milan, Ohio, 44846. 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
3: From the National Weather Service, sunny with a high of 75 today. Partly cloudy, a low tonight of 56. Then on Tuesday, mostly sunny with a high of 78.
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3: A Sandusky shooting victim has died. According to the Sandusky Register, the 24-year-old man from Sandusky passed away in the hospital from injuries suffered in the August 16th shooting on East Pear Street. People have identified the victim on social media as Mark Castile. A second victim remains in the hospital. No suspects have been identified. The Erie County Health Department's announced the successful delivery of .511 trauma bags to area law enforcement offices. They're designed to immediately provide essential care supplies for emergency situations involving severe accidents, injuries, or casualties. The initiative has provided 297 specialized kits to address severe bleeds and crucial injuries free of charge to Erie County law enforcement. These trauma bags are high-quality, vital resources in the face of emergencies. The Edison Schools Board of Education has approved a 19-acre land purchase for $600,000. The Norwalk Reflector says that the property is located next to the football stadium. Possibilities for the land are still under consideration, including creating new schools or a single campus. The Lorain County Fair is underway in Wellington, along with the Sandusky County Fair opening its gates today in Fremont. In Lorain County, the music group Home Free performs in the grandstands tonight at 8 p.m., while in Sandusky County, tonight's entertainment in the grandstands includes the Fremont Speedway Fair races at 7:30. And an OVI checkpoint in Lorain County Friday resulted in three impaired drivers being removed from the roadways. The checkpoint took place from 7 to 10 p.m. on Route 57 in the city of Lorain, with nearly 300 vehicles passing through it. With a look at your local news on 92.9 WLKR Classic, I'm Josh Bowman.
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0: 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Electric bills are so high, people can't afford them. These are things that people talk about. 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
11: From the National Weather Service, sunny with a high of 75 today. Partly cloudy, a low tonight of 56. Then on Tuesday, mostly sunny with a high of 78.
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3: AP News. I'm Ed Donahue. President Trump's 50% tariffs on scores of Canadian imports kicked in Saturday. Ontario Premier Doug Ford tells the AP Ronald Reagan would be throwing up over the president's trade policies and threatened to cut off electricity and critical minerals to the U.S. if this trade fight worsens. Ford says Reagan, whose portrait sits near President Trump's desk, would be disgusted by the current president. Jameson Greer is U.S. trade representative.
4: For the U.S. small business, for the U.S. manufacturer, for the U.S. worker, you know, this is a way for us actually to try to get wine and spirits back on the shelves in Canada. It's a way to make sure that our small dairy farmers, who have had very limited access into Canada for a long time, so we're actually worried about our small businesses, to make sure they get the kind of access they need.
3: President Trump is threatening 50% tariffs on Canadian automobiles, car parts, and steel starting January 1st as the trade rift with Canada deepens. U.S. forces struck another vessel in the Eastern Pacific,
5: killing two people the Department of Defense accuses of trafficking drugs. U.S. Southern Command says the strike hit a low-profile vessel operating along established narco-trafficking routes in the Eastern Pacific. This latest attack brings the death toll in the nearly year-long U.S. campaign of bombing boats in Latin American waters to more than 210 people in more than 60 strikes. As with most of the military statements on strikes in the Eastern Pacific Ocean and Caribbean Sea, the Pentagon did not provide evidence that the vessel was ferrying drugs. President Trump has said the U.S. is in armed conflict with cartels in Latin America, but critics have questioned both the legality and effectiveness of the boat strikes. Marcela Sanchez, Washington.
3: British Prime Minister Andy Burnham announced the U.K. will help Ukraine make its own long-range missiles. The U.S. is reopening a border crossing in Arizona to cattle from Mexico to try to reduce near-record-high beef prices. This is AP News.
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2: From the National Weather Service, sunny with a high of 75 today. Partly cloudy, a low tonight of 56. Then on Tuesday, mostly sunny with a high of 78.

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Hey, this is Jane Coffey, and coming up in just a few minutes, we're going to take a look at some bedtime habits that can actually ruin your sleep. Thank you for the applause.

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12: From the National Weather Service, sunny with a high of 75 today. Partly cloudy, a low tonight of 56. Then on Tuesday, mostly sunny with a high of 78.
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0: From the National Weather Service, sunny with a high of 75 today. Partly cloudy, a low tonight of 56. Then on Tuesday, mostly sunny with a high of 78.
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0: A little legs action from ZZ Top. 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
9: From the National Weather Service, sunny with a high of 75 today. Partly cloudy, a low tonight of 56. Then on Tuesday, mostly sunny with a high of 78.
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0: pets for mutts. And kitties, too. 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
1: Despite wet weather, adversity on pit road, and fading tires late in the race Sunday evening, Ryan Blaney was able to lead the last 74 laps at New Hampshire and take his third checkered flag of the season. Here is the Team Penske driver with Andrew Kerlin in victory lane.
3: You were able to come back and win this race. What does that say about the 12 team being able to get it done despite some adversity?
4: Yeah, just staying in the game. Fast cars, you know, definitely helped that. And, you know, the opportunity came to throw two on it when we came before and did four and try to get the lead and see if we could hang on. And fortunately, we were able to, just barely. So, yeah, just sticking with it all race and pretty awesome to finish out.
3: You said you were just barely able to get it done. How much tires did those left sides had? Because you had a lot of laps on those.
4: I didn't have much left, honestly. Like, I tried to build a gap, but then manage. And then Bubba got to second, you know, on four tires. I knew he was going to be eventually creeping in, so I tried to keep the tire management in mind. But then he started closing a little bit, so you got to pick the pace up, use more tire, and then lap traffic. You never know how it's going to go. And unfortunately, we were just able to pick our way through that just enough to stay in front of him.
3: Momentum is a real and tangible thing. How big is it to be hot right now and to be winning at this time of the year?
4: Well, the momentum that Team Penske has on their side is great, you know, and forward. And, you know, Team Penske in general have been on a pretty good tear the last couple months, and it's been fun to work through it with everybody and try to get better and better.
1: Team Penske and Ryan Blaney now set their eyes on Saturday night's race in Daytona, the final race before the marathon that is the 2026 Chase. I'm David Stiles. This is PRN's Garage Pass.
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0: Jenna Jackson, what have you done for me lately, Miss Jackson, if you're nasty? I'm John Summers, Simon Cowell on America's Got Talent. Well, he hasn't been on for a while. And fans are worried. What's going on? 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Not to worry. He's had surgery, all right? 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
17: From the National Weather Service forecast for tonight, partly cloudy skies with a low of 55. Mostly sunny tomorrow with a high of 78. And partly cloudy tomorrow night with a low of 58.
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0: One time married couple, Dave and Annie. That's Eurythmics there. Sweet dreams are made of this. That would be Lennox and Stewart, in case you're keeping track.
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0: Bryan Adams, Please Forgive Me, is the name of the song. More than 19 million of us suffer from some kind of phobia. some we've heard about, like, you know, claustrophobia, the fear of small spaces, arachnophobia, fear of spiders. But there's some weird phobias out there we haven't heard about. For instance, there's ergophobia, the fear of work. I had a lot of people with that. Gamophobia, the fear of commitment. Palatophobia, the fear of bald people. Really?
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11: From the National Weather Service forecast for tonight, partly cloudy skies with a low of 55. Mostly sunny tomorrow with a high of 78. And partly cloudy tomorrow night with a low of 58.
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2: A Sandusky shooting victim has died. According to the Sandusky Register, the 24-year-old man from Sandusky passed away in the hospital from injuries suffered in the August 6th

0: 16th shooting on East Pear Street. People have identified the victim on social media as Mark Castile. A second victim remains in the hospital. No suspects have been identified. The Erie County Health Department announced a successful delivery of .511 trauma bags to area law enforcement offices. They're designed to immediately provide essential care supplies for emergency situations involving severe accidents, injuries, or casualties. The initiative has provided 297 specialized kits to address severe bleeds and crucial injuries free of charge to Erie County law enforcement. These trauma bags are high-quality vital resources in the face of emergencies. The Edison Schools Board of Education has approved a 19-acre land purchase for $600,000. The Norwalk Reflector says that the property is located next to the football stadium. Possibilities for the land are still under consideration, including creating new schools or a single campus. The Lorain County Fair is underway in Wellington, along with the Sandusky County Fair opening its gates today in Fremont. In Lorain County, the music group Home Free performs in the grandstands tonight at 8 p.m., while in Sandusky County, tonight's entertainment in the grandstands includes the Fremont Speedway Fair races at 7:30. And an OVI checkpoint in Lorain County Friday resulted in three impaired drivers being removed from the roadways. The checkpoint took place from 7 to 10 p.m. on Route 57 in the city of Lorain, with nearly 300 vehicles passing through it. With a look at your local news on 92.9 WLKR Classic, I'm Josh Bowman.
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Stick around for today's Lost Classic from an icon of the 80s. It's all I'm going to say. And that should be enough. Stick around and find out, as they say. Meantime, Sir Paul.

0: way, way back in the closet here. Ouch, whoa, we're digging out these. Ah, this will be great. 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
1: Today's Lost Classic. There'll be sad songs to make you cry. Billy Ocean, yes, he's an icon of the 80s, no question about it. He claims Trinidad and England as home. So I guess he, splits his time or whatever. But he's kind of not doing much these days, kind of retired. But that particular song and that whole period in the middle of the 80s, huge for Billy Ocean. He could do no wrong. But that song, a big hit all over the world. There'll be sad songs to make you cry. Billy Ocean, today's Lost Classic. We'll do another one tomorrow, right around the same time. 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
2: From the National Weather Service forecast for tonight, partly cloudy skies with a low of 55. Mostly sunny tomorrow with a high of 78. And partly cloudy tomorrow night with a low of 58.
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0: 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And by the way, Daryl Hall just he's feeling great. He just had a kidney transplant, of all things. No, but he's doing fine.
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1: Ready for the world and oh, Sheila, just for you. Hey, never go to bed angry is what they say. The Gottman Institute. I have no idea. Okay, anyway, might sound like good relationship advice, but it can actually hurt more than help, I guess is what they're saying. When conflict becomes, you know, intense, and your heart rate rises, and your body enters this fight or flight thing, and it becomes increasingly difficult to just listen or empathize or think clearly, you know, when you're like that, forcing the discussion to continue, they say, is a mistake. Best thing you can do, if you're in a heated discussion with your significant other, go to bed, take it up in the morning. That's what they're saying, which is different than, yeah.
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8: AP News, I'm Ed Donahue. Canadian Prime Minister Mark Carney says to accept a trade deal with the U.S., the Canadian auto industry would be weakened. No deal has been reached. The U.S. is imposing new tariffs on Canada, and Canada is doing the same. Ontario Premier Doug Ford says, be ready for the escalation.
9: Canada did not start this fight, but we're prepared to win it. Team Canada needs to stand united. Stand up to this attack on our economy. Use our leverage to protect our workers. And make clear to President Trump that Canada is not for sale.
8: Vice President J.D. Vance says Canada would not bend.
10: What we've said to Canada is stop it. Apply a basic principle of fairness to the trade that you're doing between North Dakota and Canada, between Maine and Canada. And what happened at the very end is they came in with a bunch of unreasonable last-minute demands. I frankly thought we had a deal. I think that we should have a deal.
8: Ford warned Canada could cut off electricity and critical minerals to the U.S. British Prime Minister Andy Burnham says the U.K. will help Ukraine produce long-range missiles.
11: Vladimir has now asked that we share our Storm Shadow technology so that Ukraine can build these capabilities themselves. I am pleased to confirm today that I have approved that request and that British and French industry. And we thank President Macron and his colleagues too, that we will now work with Ukraine to take this capability forward.
8: Burnham is in Kyiv for Ukraine's Independence Day. Around Reno, Nevada, wildfires are getting closer to neighborhoods. Teresa Lynchen is out of her home.
12: Oh my gosh, I'm still scared to death. It's like, you don't know.

0: if the winds are going to shift and it's going to get worse, you know. So you're just kind of, I got all my stuff in my car and in his car, so we're just like ready to go.
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6: From the National Weather Service forecast for tonight, partly cloudy skies with a low of 55. Mostly sunny tomorrow with a high of 78. And partly cloudy tomorrow night with a low of 58.
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0: Do you suffer from FOMO? Fear of the music being over? Well, don't worry. 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

0: just what I needed. Some tunes from the Cars, and there's one. It's John Summers, my name. Your teen might be struggling with teenage life, but at least they look good doing it. That's important. Teenage girls, for example, use about 14 personal care products a day, roughly matching that of adult women. Another surprising stat, boys use about half that number in terms of beauty products to be beautiful.
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2: A Sandusky shooting victim has died. According to the Sandusky Register, the 24-year-old man from Sandusky passed away in the hospital from injuries suffered in the August 16th shooting on East Pear Street. People have identified

0: the victim on social media as Mark Castile. A second victim remains in the hospital. No suspects have been identified. The Erie County Health Department announced a successful delivery of .511 trauma bags to area law enforcement offices. They're designed to immediately provide essential care supplies for emergency situations involving severe accidents, injuries, or casualties. The initiative has provided 297 specialized kits to address severe bleeds and crucial injuries free of charge to Erie County law enforcement. These trauma bags are high-quality, vital resources in the face of emergencies. The Edison Schools Board of Education has approved a 19-acre land purchase for $600,000. The Norwalk Reflector says that the property is located next to the football stadium. Possibilities for the land are still under consideration, including creating new schools or a single campus. The Lorain County Fair is underway in Wellington, along with the Sandusky County Fair opening its gates today in Fremont. In Lorain County, the music group Home Free performs in the grandstands tonight at 8 p.m., while in Sandusky County, tonight's entertainment in the grandstands includes the Fremont Speedway Fair races at 7:30. And an OVI checkpoint in Lorain County Friday resulted in three impaired drivers being removed from the roadways. The checkpoint took place from 7 to 10 p.m. on Route 57 in the city of Lorain, with nearly 300 vehicles passing through it. With a look at your local news on 92.9 WLKR Classic, I'm Josh Bowman.
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3: From the National Weather Service forecast for tonight, partly cloudy skies with a low of 55. Mostly sunny tomorrow with a high of 78. And partly cloudy tomorrow night with a low of 58.
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0: I can't wait to see this man inducted into the Rock and Roll Hall of Fame as a solo artist. If for nothing else, that song. Phil Collins, In the Air Tonight. Yeah.
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0: Hard-handled Black Crowes for you and John Summers. Now, if you've imbibed a little bit too much, there's a little temptation to reach for coffee to help avoid the coming hangover. Not a good idea. Nope. It's important, though, to keep in mind that caffeine and alcohol should never be mixed because the caffeine can mask the depressant effects of alcohol, making drinkers feel more alert than they really are. Oh?
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7: AP News, I'm Ben Thomas. President Trump's escalating the trade war with Canada, telling its leaders to fall in line or face far worse, threatening additional 50% tariffs on Canadian vehicles, auto parts, and steel. Ed Donahue has more.
8: Each side is blaming the other for the collapse of negotiations. It led to new U.S. tariffs on $20 billion worth of Canadian goods. Canada retaliated.
9: They were offered quite a good deal last week. They chose to reject it.
8: Treasury Secretary Scott Bessent says Canadian Prime Minister Mark Carney rose to power on an anti-American, anti-Trump platform.
9: He seems to have gone back to his old playbook.
8: Carney says there wasn't enough there to make a deal.
10: We did make some progress in recent weeks. In the end, that momentum reversed. And we could not accept what the U.S. had offered.
8: Carney says the U.S. wants to dismantle the Canadian auto industry. Ontario Premier Doug Ford tells the AP former President Ronald Reagan would be throwing up if he knew what was going on, spinning around in his grave right now. Ed Donahue, Washington.
7: Stocks drifted to a mixed finish on Wall Street. The Dow rose 140 points, or about 0.3%. But the S&P slipped 0.3, and the Nasdaq 0.8. Yields eased in the bond market after oil prices dropped, Brent crude settling below $91 per barrel. AAA puts the national average for regular-grade gasoline around $4.10 per gallon. The Trump administration is preparing to revoke the visas of up to 200,000 foreigners who've applied or are currently seeking asylum status in the U.S. That's according to two U.S. officials and State Department documents obtained by the AP. And in Worcester, Massachusetts, police say a body found near a hospital is that of Karen Solomon, wanted in the death of her police officer husband. She was an advocate for awareness of police mental health problems. Kurt Solomon was found dead at their home last week. This is AP News.
11: Have you noticed bad behavior has become normalized at interscholastic athletic events? 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
15: From the National Weather Service forecast for tonight, partly cloudy skies with a low of 55. Mostly sunny tomorrow with a high of 78. And partly cloudy tomorrow night with a low of 58.
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0: Hold the line, Toto. Toto 4 and John Summers, the most popular baby names of 2026. They're in. Olivia for girls, Liam for boys, according to multiple rankings based on government data and trend indexes. Olivia continues a six-year streak at number one. Liam leads for the eighth consecutive year. So, it's funny. When these babies grow up, everybody's going to be named Olivia and or Liam. Yikes.
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10: There's nearly 678,290,000 kids under five around the world. 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But 12.5 million children are still totally unvaccinated. 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See? It can be done. And the results are worth it. Let's ensure that all children grow up safe from preventable diseases.
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5: From the National Weather Service forecast for tonight, partly cloudy skies with a low of 55. Mostly sunny tomorrow with a high of 78. And partly cloudy tomorrow night with a low of 58.
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0: That's Madonna, Material Girl, and she goes on and on and on. In fact, this year she's nominated 11 times. 11 times for the MTV Video Music Awards. That's crazy.
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13: From the National Weather Service forecast for tonight, partly cloudy skies with a low of 55. Mostly sunny tomorrow with a high of 78. And partly cloudy tomorrow night with a low of 58.
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0: Sarah Smile, Daryl Hall, and John Oates. And Daryl Hall with his recent surgery, kidney transplant, of all things. 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